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Do we build or burn or light or light? 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